0: Southern New England's Cat Country 98.1.
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0: Tyler Hubbard Park, Cat Country 98.1, and this is going to be a great show. He is opening up for Dan and Shay at the Xfinity Center on September 19th. Josh Ross is going to be there, too. Get tickets and info, Ticketmaster.com. Here's Chase Matthew holding it down here at Southern New England's Country.
1: There's still only 4 digits in our population. We're still keeping things just the way God made it. There's been some old city folks trying to come in to change it. Wouldn't trade the

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It's Courtney Kelly. I hope you are enjoying your Labor Day. And I just want to give you a little heads up. If you're looking to find out where the Cat Country crew is going to be next, you've got to look in a couple different places. 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The other thing you want to do is pay close attention to our social media feeds. Yeah, at Cat Country 981, Instagram and Facebook. We're always popping up in different places. You never know when the Cat Country crew is going to be in your neighborhood. At Cat Country 981.

Country 98.1. So Megan Maroney putting some limits on when she's going to get back to writing new music. She said, I just want to be in my tour right now, letting it consume me. And she isn't going to worry about putting out new songs until after she's done. But guess what? She just announced she's doing a Cloud 9 tour in Australia coming up in May of 2027. So she's going to put off that writing a little bit longer. Here she is with 6 months later, Cat Country.

Taylor Swift here at Southern New England's Country. It's Courtney Kelly. If you have a free moment or two, get over to our website, catcountry.com. Check out the contest page. We've got passes up for grabs for Dan and Shay, Shaboozy, Zach Bryan, and Gavin Adcock. Yeah, win some tickets for the big goose egg. I love that. Free is the best. Here's Russell Dickerson, Cat Country 98.1.

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The Chicks are coming to MGM Music Hall at Fenway Park on Friday, October 9th. Sounds far away, but it's only about a month away. I don't know where August and most of September are when you're here. 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Here's Morgan Wallen. It's like a better.

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Cadillac, horns on the hood. My buddy Frankie had his dad hook him up good. Girls smile when we roll by. They hop in the back and we cruise to the river.

Cat Country 98.1, just about 4 o'clock. Kevin Lawrence at the tail end of your long Labor Day holiday weekend with Morgan Wallen. Here's I Ain't Coming Back on Cat Country.

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Reminding you tomorrow morning, start your day with Courtney and Brendan. 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